0: year.
1: Actually, I like the new Bruno Mars song.
2: Oh, I Just Might?
1: Yes.
2: Or Risk It All, which is the slow one.
1: Yes, the one with the orchestra and all that. I think, like, Take Your Hand or something like that on it. Hold on. Just one second. Hold on. Don't hang up.
3: Oh, Risk It All.
2: Risk It All. All right, great. What's your name? Where are you calling from?
1: I'm Denise, calling from Bryan, Texas. We are prepping, getting ready for a big graduation party, high school graduation here at Phillips Center.
2: That's so nice. We've had a lot of people calling in from graduation parties the past few weeks, so we'll have to play some celebratory songs for them later on.
1: And can I do a shout-out to my granddaughter, Sienna? Granny is so proud of you. Reach for the stars, baby.
2: Oh, I think that's what Casey Kasem used to say at the end of his radio show.
1: Yay!
2: Keep counting the moons and touching the sheep or reaching the stars or something.
1: Yes, exactly. Yes, shout out to Sienna Barajas.
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Money really all that we fiending for. I'm doing things they ain't seen before. Fans ain't dumb, but extremists are. I'm a demon lord. Fall off what? I ain't seen the horse. 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Fame ain't something that I need no

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1: Now time for your Hit Music Channel 977 weekly weather forecast. Today we'll see a high of 55 with a low of 33. On Monday, a high of 67 with a low of 47. Tuesday, a high of 68 with a low of 40. And Wednesday, a high of 70 with a low of 47. This has been your Hit Music Channel 977 weekly weather forecast.
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This is what we're doing. We're in the book of Exodus here at Bethel these days. So if you have a Bible, you can open it up to the book of Exodus. It's the second book of the Bible, so it's kind of easy to find, right after Genesis. We're going to be looking at chapters 14 through 16 today. And the story that we've been looking at is how, you remember last week in the account, how God brought the Israelites out of 400 years of slavery to the Egyptians? 400 years. And he did it with, you know, it wasn't like a small little sideshow. Like, this was an amazing, epic scene in which God demonstrates his power. They're out of Egypt, they're out of oppression, they're out of chains. It's amazing, but pretty soon the party is over. Pretty soon the celebration ends and they look at each other and think, you know, maybe Egypt wasn't that bad. And it's like they're looking to climb back over the fence. They're looking to break back into slavery again. It's just messed up. But that's the people that we're looking at. And it sounds crazy, but here's the thing. Sometimes you and I, we would rather live in a cage we can predict than trust God in circumstances we can't control. Ouch. That is our story. And we're going to see it played out today. So it's three chapters. I'm not going to read it all for you, but I do want to kind of read the first few verses that kind of set the stage for us. So if you have your Bibles open, Exodus 16, 1 through 3, it reads like this. The whole Israelite community set out from Elim and came to the desert of Sin. Okay, all of a sudden you're going, okay, this is not going to be good. Which is between Elim and Sinai on the 15th day of the second month after they had come out of Egypt. In the desert, the whole community grumbled against Moses and Aaron. The Israelites said to them, if only we had died by the Lord's hand in Egypt. There we sat around pots of meat and ate all the food we wanted. But you have brought us out into this desert to starve this entire assembly to death. And I think they said it just like that. What a bunch of complainers. Like drama queens, the whole lot of them. What is going on? So in other words, God broke them out of captivity, and they're thinking of breaking back in. They're looking to go back in. And underneath the grumbling, underneath the complaining, the fear, the panic, is this main idea, and it's chapter 17, verse 7, and it's this. Is the Lord among us or not? You guys, that is the question under every question. That is the question that we're asking in every circumstance in life. Okay, I see what's happening, but is God here or not? Like, where is he? Where's God at? Is he with us or not? Is God with us when the marriage is struggling or only when it's going great? Is he with us? Is he with me when the bills are piling up and I'm wondering how I'm going to pay them? Is God with us when the prayers go unanswered? Hey, is God with us or not? Where is the Lord in all of this? But now what's incredible for me is to think about the timing of their question. When did they ask this question? After God delivered them. Like, after the parting of the Red Sea, after the amazing demonstrations of God's power in Egypt with the plagues, like, oh, God did these amazing things, and after all of that, they're questioning, is God really with us? Is God really on our side? Here's the reality. Sometimes it's easier to trust God for dramatic rescue than for daily bread on Tuesday morning. Sometimes it's easy to trust God for the big show, the big deliverance, the big salvation. But what about, you know, like when Monday, Tuesday shows up, like, is he going to be there then? Is he with me now? Okay, so that's the theme I want to run with. For these next three chapters, 16, 17, 18, we're going to ask the question, is the Lord among us or not? We're going to find that the answer is yes. And we're going to see four things. So here's the skeleton of the message today. When we're hungry, Jesus is bread. When we're thirsty, Jesus is water. When we're weary, Jesus is strength. When we're overwhelmed, Jesus is help. So Lord, I pray now asking for your help, that you would give me all that I need to be faithful with the word of God that you've entrusted to us, and that as I share from it today, our hearts would find themselves believing in you and trusting you in a fresh way for this day. And to believe that truly the Lord is among us. We pray this in Jesus' name. Amen. Amen.
Okay, so let's walk through these chapters together. And you, if you've got your

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Tell them make room, my body's the entree. I can turn a mad hoe into a fan. Cameras flashing, lights on, turn it up. Click, click, click, click, everywhere I go.